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I wanna see Nevada. I wanna travel a lot. I wanna be bogata. I wanna have all them five riches and fame. To buy my own planet and give it my freaking name. A private jet to insure it. Kardashian blesses if you need a few haters to

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1: 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It means the world for us. 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